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2: 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But apparently, there are some drivers who don't realise this and are a danger to themselves and to other road users. So those drivers do need to know that a red X above any lane means that the lane may be blocked by a broken down vehicle, emergency services or road workers. 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

taking you from brunch to lunch. Join me, Joe Bailey, on a Monday and a Friday between 10 and 1 for 3 hours of conversation, music through the decades, some local what's-ons, and a few laughs thrown in along the way. Here on Boomerang Radio, where the hits keep coming back.

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3: Dozens of British nationals are missing after devastating flash floods in Nepal. Authorities say 157 bodies have now been recovered, with more than 40 people injured. A 7-year-old girl and her aunt died in a house fire less than a mile from the site of a crash on the A66, which killed 7 people. They've been named locally as Valentina Foster and Natalie McDonald. Cleveland police have arrested 2 men on suspicion of murder. Tributes are being paid to actor Tim Curry, who's died at the age of 80. He was best known for roles in the Rocky Horror Picture Show, Annie and It. And in football, new boy Savio scored on his debut in a 5-1 thrashing of Charlton in the Carabao Cup. Elsewhere, 2 Charlton players were injured in the game. Boss Nathan Jones described it as disastrous.
4: It's very difficult to create an upset, but what we have to do is concentrate on the championship. But that's really caused us an issue now.
3: That's the latest from Radio News Hub. I'm Grace McIntosh.
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3: Bands of heavy rain and thunderstorms slowly moving northwards across England and Wales. Sunnier skies following from the southeast, highs of 23 degrees Celsius.

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Join me for The Late Show at Boomerang Radio from 9 p.m. Monday through Thursday. I'll be playing the world's biggest love songs, along with some cheeky banter too. I look forward to your company from 9 as we end your day the lazy way.

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3: At least 157 people have died following extreme flooding in Nepal. Officials say at least 33 British tourists are among the 100

0: was missing after a wall of water swept down the mountains. A 7-year-old girl who died in a house fire with her aunt has been described by family as bubbly and beautiful. They've been named locally as Valentina Foster and Natalie McDonald. Cleveland police said two men have been arrested. Actress Sandra Bullock has paid tribute to Dolly Parton following the death of the country music superstar at the age of 80.
1: All the people here and in the world will never be so about to what Dolly Parton is. She's here. She's everywhere.
0: Parton died on Tuesday following a brief battle with cancer. And Tottenham new boy Savio scored on his debut in a 5-1 thrashing of Charlton in the Carabao Cup. That's the latest from Radio News Hub. I'm Grace McIntosh.
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0: Bands of heavy rain and thunderstorms slowly moving northwards across England and Wales. Sunnier skies following from the southeast, highs of 23 degrees Celsius.

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1: Ladies and gentlemen of the class of 99, wear sunscreen. If I could offer you only one tip for the future, sunscreen would be it. The long-term benefits of sunscreen have been proved by scientists, whereas the rest of my advice has no basis more reliable than my own meandering experience. I will dispense this advice now. Enjoy the power and beauty of your youth. Oh, never mind. You will not understand the power and beauty of your youth until they've faded. But trust me, in 20 years, you'll look back at photos of yourself and recall in a way you can't grasp now how much possibility lay before you and how fabulous you really looked. You are not as fat as you imagine. Don't worry about the future, or worry, but know that worrying is as effective as trying to solve an algebra equation by chewing bubblegum. The real troubles in your life are apt to be things that never crossed your worried mind, the kind that blindsides you at 4 p.m. on some idle Tuesday. Do one thing.

0: they wanted to do with their lives. Some of the most interesting 40-year-olds I know still don't.
1: Get plenty of calcium.
0: Be kind to your knees. You'll miss them when they're gone. Maybe you'll marry. Maybe you won't. Maybe you'll have children. Maybe you won't. Maybe you'll divorce at 40. Maybe you'll dance the funky chicken on your 75th wedding anniversary. Whatever you do, don't congratulate yourself too much, or berate yourself either. Your choices are half chance. So are everybody else's. Enjoy your body. Use it every way you can. Don't be afraid of it or what other people think of it. It's the greatest instrument you'll ever own. Dance. Even if you have nowhere to do it but in your own living room. Read the directions, even if you don't follow them. Do not read beauty magazines. They will only make you feel ugly. Get to know your parents. You never know when they'll be gone for good. Be nice to your siblings. They're your best link to your past and the people most likely to stick with you in the future. Understand that friends come and go, but with a precious few, you should hold on. Work hard to bridge the gaps in geography and lifestyle, because the older you get, the more you need the people you knew when you were young. Live in New York City once, but leave before it makes you hard. Live in Northern California once, but leave before it makes you soft. Travel. Accept certain inalienable truths. Prices will rise. Politicians will philander. You too will get old. And when you do, you'll fantasize that when you were young, prices were reasonable, politicians were noble, and children respected their elders. Respect your elders. 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Maybe you have a trust fund. Maybe you'll have a wealthy spouse. But you never know when either one might run out. Don't mess too much with your hair, or by the time you're 40, it will look 85. Be careful whose advice you buy, but be patient with those who supply it. Advice is a form of nostalgia. Dispensing it is a way of fishing the past from the disposal, wiping it off, painting over the ugly parts, and recycling it for more than it's worth. But trust me, on the sunscreen.
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6: Dozens of British nationals are missing after devastating flash floods in Nepal. Authorities say 157 bodies have now been recovered, with more than 40 people injured. A 7-year-old girl and her aunt died in a house fire less than a mile from the site of a crash on the A66 which killed 7 people. They've been named locally as Valentina Foster and Natalie McDonald. Cleveland police have arrested 2 men on suspicion of murder. Tributes are being paid to actor Tim Curry, who's died at the age of 80. He was best known for roles in the Rocky Horror Picture Show, Annie and It. And in football, new boy Savio scored on his debut in a 5-1 thrashing of Charlton in the Carabao Cup. Elsewhere, 2 Charlton players were injured in the game. Boss Nathan Jones described it as disastrous.
7: It's very difficult to create an upset, but what we have to do is concentrate on the championship. But that's really

0: caused us an issue now.
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1: Bands of heavy rain and thunderstorms slowly moving northwards across England and Wales. Sunnier skies following from the southeast, highs of 23 degrees Celsius.

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4: At least 157 people have died following extreme flooding in Nepal. Officials say at least 33 British tourists are among the hundreds missing after a wall of water swept down the mountains. A 7-year-old girl who died in a house fire with her aunt has been described by family as bubbly and beautiful. They've been named locally as Valentina Foster and Natalie MacDonald. Cleveland police said two men have been arrested. Actress Sandra Bullock has paid tribute to Dolly Parton following the death of the country music superstar at the age of 80.
5: She's all the people here and in the world will never be about to what Dolly Parton is. She's here. She's everywhere.
4: Parton died on Tuesday following a brief battle with cancer. And Tottenham new boy Savio scored on his debut in a 5-1 thrashing of Charlton.
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4: Bands of heavy rain and thunderstorms slowly

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4: An investigation's underway after Peterborough volunteer fire station's been targeted by vandals. The building on Borges Boulevard has been hit twice in just 1 week. Vehicles in the car park have had their wing mirrors smashed or bent, and a window's been reportedly smashed. The service says it's disappointed to see a place that supports the community being treated in such a way. There's concern from some residents in North Stow about the state of the new town's roads. Some of them haven't had their top surfaces laid. A number of roads also remain unadopted by the county council. Ian Solomon is the local MP for St Neots and Mid Cams. He's told Boomerang Radio he'll be raising the issue with developers.
5: It's a tricky one with new developments, because until the roads are adopted, then the local authority doesn't have any responsibility for those roads. But it is, you know, it's not something that residents should be living with, so I'll definitely be taking that up with the developer.
4: A boy who was attacked in a crocodile enclosure at a Huntingdon Zoo's returned home. The three-year-old was visiting Johnson's of Oldhurst in June when it happened. Cambridgeshire police arrested and bailed a 30-year-old man from Norfolk on suspicion of attempted murder following the incident. And plans for a major transformation of Cambridge's Market Square have been tweaked. It's after the multi-million pound project received criticism from traders. The changes include replacing 10 demountable stalls with 12 permanent ones. Concerns have also been raised about road safety and the loss of some cycle parking.
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4: A cloudy start with some heavy rain spreading in. Drier and brighter as we head towards the afternoon. Highs across Peterborough and Cambridgeshire of 27 degrees. And that's the latest from the Boomerang Radio Newsroom. I'm Tom Green.
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Simply Red on Boomerang. There is For Your Babies. How is your Thursday going so far then? I know it's only, what, 6:10? But it's polite to ask, right? On the show today, another chance for you to win 50 quid. Bits and Pieces is back on at 7:15. There's the 7 o'clock sing-along just after the news at 7. I'll tell you how you can get in touch with that. Plus, everything you need to know to kickstart your day.

0: Chris Rea and Fool If You Think It's Over. You are a fool if you think this is over. Literally 20 minutes in, another 3 hours and 40 minutes of hits that just keep coming back. Local news every half an hour. Business report at 7:15. We've got the sport at 7:30. We've got the entertainment at 8:30. And of course, at 9 o'clock today, three more mystery years on Back in the Day.
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3: Main routes across Cambridgeshire all flowing nice and freely so far this Thursday morning. No issues for the M11 and the A1M. At Coates, the A605 Wisbeach Road has got temporary lights in place near to March Road. That's because of ongoing works. Not seen issues heading into Wisbeach for the A47. Moving well for Peterborough inbound for the A15. No issues to report for the Neame Parkway. Flowing well heading into Ely and for Cambridge. And Huntingdon, it's flowing well for the A141. A check onto public transport. No issues to report. And that's the latest on Cambridge's roads. For Boomerang Radio, I'm Sean Moore.
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0: There were the Beatles and Nowhere Man, Boomerang Radio, where the hits keep coming back. After the update at 6:30 with Tom, I have the Start Your Day survey to get underway, plus music from Ollie Murs and Casey and the Sunshine Band.
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2: An investigation's underway after Peterborough volunteer fire station's been targeted by vandals. The building on Borges Boulevard has been hit twice in just 1 week. Vehicles in the car park have had their wing mirrors smashed or bent, and a window's been reportedly smashed. The service says it's disappointed to see a place that supports the community being treated in such a way. There's concern from some residents in North Stow about the state of the new town's roads. Some of them haven't had their top surfaces laid. A number of roads also remain unadopted by the county council. Ian Solom is the local MP for St Neots and Mid Cams. He's told Boomerang Radio he'll be raising the issue with developers.
3: It's a tricky one with new developments, because until the roads are adopted, then the local authority doesn't have any responsibility for those roads. But it is, you know, it's not something that residents should be living with, so I'll definitely be taking that up with the developer.
2: A boy who was attacked in a crocodile enclosure at a Huntingdon Zoo's returned home. The three-year-old was visiting Johnson's of Oldhurst in June when it happened. Cambridgeshire police arrested and bailed a 30-year-old man from Norfolk on suspicion of attempted murder following the incident. And plans for a major transformation of Cambridge's Market Square have been tweaked. It's after the multi-million pound project received criticism from traders. The changes include replacing 10 demountable stalls with 12 permanent ones. Concerns have also been raised about road safety and the loss of some cycle parking.
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2: A cloudy start with some heavy rain spreading in, drier and brighter as we head towards the afternoon. Highs across Peterborough and Cambridgeshire of 27 degrees. And that's the latest from the Boomerang Radio Newsroom. I'm Tom Green.
0: Thank you, Tom. Right, Thursday's Start Your Day survey then. And today, the question is simply this. 40% of UK adults say they do this every day because of habit. But what is it? 40% of UK adults said that they do this every day because of habit. But what is it? 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

0: Ollie Murs and wrapped up on Boomerang Radio, very nearly 20 to 7 through Thursday. So the survey of the day today then, 40% of us say that we do this every day because of habit. What is it? David Morgan from St. Neots Morning, you say, troll the internet. Anushka in Cambridge says, is it pick up the phone out of your bag and mindlessly scroll for ages? Similar answer to David, but no. Rachel in Whittlesea says, is it make the bed? No. Stacey's saying, buy coffee or fast food? No. Chris, hello. Chris is in Peterborough. He says, is it bite your nails? No. What do you reckon it could be? Studio at boomerangradio.co.uk. 40% of UK adults say that they do this every day because of habit.
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0: I will give you the answer after Herman's Hermits next. First, Sean has the latest on the roads.
3: Main routes across Cambridgeshire all flowing nice and freely so far this Thursday morning. No issues for the M11 and the A1M. At Coates, the A605 Wisbeach Road has got temporary lights in place near to March Road. That's because of ongoing works. Not seeing issues heading into Wisbeach for the A47. Moving well for Peterborough inbound for the A15. No issues to report for the Neame Parkway. Flowing well heading into Ely and for Cambridge and Huntingdon. It's flowing well for the A141. A check on to public transport. No issues to report. And that's the latest on Cambridge's roads. For Boomerang Radio, I'm Sean Moore.
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0: quarter to seven through Thursday morning, 27th of August, 2026. It's Boomerang Radio. This is Chris Tibbles. There are Herman's Hermits, and I'm into something good. Let me give you then the answer for today's Start Your Day survey. 40% of UK adults say they do this every day because of habit. What is it? It's not trolling the internet, not picking up your phone and scrolling mindlessly through it for ages, not making the bed, not buying coffee or fast food, not biting your nails, not having a cup of tea, not McDonald's breakfast, Andy. Thanks for that answer. Not clean your teeth. No. Not listen to Boomerang Radio. Hopefully it's more than 40% that do that. Mel in Sawtrey getting it right this morning. She says, is it swearing? Yes, it is. Five gold stars to you. 40% of us say that we do it because of habit. We swear. 40%. That's a high figure. Gladly, I'm not doing it whilst on the radio.
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3: Andy Burnham is urging UK businesses to be more like Sainsbury's and offer work experience placements for young people. 10,000 opportunities are set to be available at the retailer to help tackle youth unemployment. The Prime Minister says the number of young people not in education, employment or training is a huge challenge which employers need to help address. Energy giant ExxonMobil has been fined over £265,000 after five leaks of highly flammable hydrocarbons at its former plant in Scotland. Health and safety executive inspectors said what they found at the Mossmorran plant in Fife was beggar's belief, and that it was down to good luck that none of the leaks resulted in a catastrophic event. And new figures show a fall in exports of cars has led to fewer vehicles being produced. The Society of Motor Manufacturers and Traders say there was a fall of 11% compared to July last year.
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0: 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Right, Friday, tomorrow means I have radio control. 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

Shalimar and A Night to Remember. Boomerang Radio, where the hits keep coming back. It's 10 to 7. Latest news headlines with Tom Green on the way at 7 for Peterborough and Cambridgeshire. And then after 7, the 7 o'clock sing-along. I've told you now, you can get in touch. This is your 10-minute warning. 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You can message through the app. Tell me who you are, where you are, what song you want to hear and why. Just after the news, it could be yours I'm playing on the 7 o'clock sing-along. It was-

0: From about 1993, UB40 and I Can't Help Falling In Love With You, their take on that song. It's Boomerang Radio, where the hits keep coming back for Thursday, 27th of August. This is Chris Tibbles. Hello. After seven, as well as the 7 o'clock sing-along, another chance for you to possibly win yourself £50 on Bits and Pieces. And of course, we'll get you to work or wherever you need to be through Thursday with the latest on the roads and the latest news headlines locally too. Talking of latest on the roads...
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4: An investigation's underway after Peterborough volunteer fire station's been targeted by vandals. The building on Borges Boulevard has been hit twice in just 1 week. Vehicles in the car park have had their wing mirrors smashed or bent, and a window's been reportedly smashed. The service says it's disappointed to see a place that supports the community being treated in such a way. There's concern from some residents in North Stow about the state of the new town's roads. Some of them haven't had their top surfaces laid. A number of roads also remain unadopted by the county council. Ian Solom is the local MP for St Neots and Mid Cams. He's told Boomerang Radio he'll be raising the issue with developers.
5: It's a tricky one with new developments, because until the roads are adopted, then the local authority doesn't have any responsibility for those roads. But it is, you know, it's not something that residents should be living with, so I'll definitely be taking that up with the developer.
4: A boy who was attacked in a crocodile enclosure at a Huntingdon Zoo's returned home. The three-year-old was visiting Johnson's of Oldhurst in June when it happened. Cambridgeshire police arrested and bailed a 30-year-old man from Norfolk on suspicion of attempted murder following the incident. And plans for a major transformation of Cambridge's Market Square have been tweaked. It's after the multi-million pound project received criticism from traders. The changes include replacing 10 demountable stalls with 12 permanent ones. Concerns have also been raised about road safety and the loss of some cycle parking.
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4: A cloudy start with some heavy rain spreading in, drier and brighter as we head towards the afternoon. Highs across Peterborough and Cambridgeshire of 27 degrees. And that's the latest from the Boomerang Radio Newsroom. I'm Tom Green.
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6: Well, hello. Keep coming back. Just after seven, let's get on the 7 o'clock sing-along then for Thursday. Today, Mark in Stamford is choosing the song. He said, any chance you could please play me, Simple Minds, Alive and Kicking. This song got me through my secondary school years. Mark, absolutely, I can play it.

0: Mark in Stamford choosing today's 7 o'clock sing-along. There are Simple Minds and Alive and Kicking if you want yours on Monday. No, it's bank holiday. It'll be Tuesday then. Studio at boomerangradio.co.uk, my email address if you want to get your song on for Tuesday's Boomerang Breakfast. Do you want to get yours on?
1: Yeah.
0: All right then.

0: George Michael, Mary J. Blige, and As. It's Boomerang Radio, where the hits keep coming back. Morning, hello, this is Chris Tibbles, just after 7:15.
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0: 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Five songs, five different decades inside just a few seconds. Can you identify any of these?
1: Bits and Pieces.

0: So far, three have been guessed. Joe South's Games People Play from the 60s. We've also had Shalimar's There It Is from the 1980s. And Mika, Grace Kelly from the early 2000s. But what are the songs we're missing from the 70s and the 90s? Do you know them?
1: Bits and pieces.

0: 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Joe South's Games People Play, Shalimar's There It Is, and Mika. 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

0: There is the Welsh Wonder, Tom Jones. It's Not Unusual on Boomerang Radio. Have you yet been to Peterborough Embankment for the 47th annual Camera Beer Festival? 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
0: Right, Elton John on the way, chairman of the board next. First, Sean, what you got on the roads and rails?
3: Main routes across Cambridgeshire flowing well so far this morning. No issues for the A1M and the M11. Flowing well for Huntingdon for the A141. Generally moving well heading into Peterborough for the A15 inbound. Peterborough Road is closed in both directions for roadworks between Elm Friars Close and Gaisley Gardens. Not seeing issues heading into Wisbeach. Generally moving well for the A47. Bridge Lane has roadworks from New Drove to Salters Way. A check on the trains, no issues to report, and that's the latest on Cambridge's roads. For Boomerang Radio, I'm Sean Moore.
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0: Elton John, An Island Girl, chairman of the board before that, and Give Me a Little More Time. It's Boomerang Radio, where the hits keep coming back. Exactly 7:30. Latest sports news on the way. 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
2: An investigation's underway after Peterborough volunteer fire station's been targeted by vandals. The building on Borges Boulevard has been hit twice in just 1 week. Vehicles in the car park have had their wing mirrors smashed or bent, and a window's been reportedly smashed. The service says it's disappointed to see a place that supports the community being treated in such a way. There's concern from some residents in North Stow about the state of the new town's roads. Some of them haven't had their top surfaces laid. A number of roads also remain unadopted by the county council. Ian Solemn is the local MP for St Neots and Mid Cams. He's told Boomerang Radio he'll be raising the issue with developers.
3: It's a tricky one with new developments, because until the roads are adopted, then the local authority doesn't have any responsibility for those roads. But it is, you know, it's not something that residents should be living with, so I'll definitely be taking that up with the developer.
2: A boy who was attacked in a crocodile enclosure at a Huntingdon Zoo's returned home. The three-year-old was visiting Johnson's of Oldhurst in June when it happened. Cambridgeshire police arrested and bailed a 30-year-old man from Norfolk on suspicion of attempted murder following the incident. And plans for a major transformation of Cambridge's Market Square have been tweaked. It's after the multi-million pound project received criticism from traders. The changes include replacing 10 demountable stalls with 12 permanent ones. Concerns have also been raised about road safety and the loss of some cycle parking.
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2: A cloudy start with some heavy rain spreading in. Drier and brighter as we head towards the afternoon. Highs across Peterborough and Cambridgeshire of 27 degrees. And that's the latest from the Boomerang Radio Newsroom. I'm Tom Green.
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5: Newcastle United and Everton are through to the third round of the Carabao Cup, and League One side Bradford City beat Championship team Burnley on penalties to book their place too. Tottenham are also through. They beat Charlton 5-1. Spurs head coach Roberto De Zerbi says the League Cup is important.
6: For me, it's like Premier League. We are not in the condition to make difference. There is a game we have to play well, and we have to use to winning the game.
5: Meanwhile, Hart pulled off a shootout victory away to Rapid Vienna to book themselves a return to the Conference League main phase. UEFA are reportedly set to lift their threat to boycott FIFA events. This after FIFA president Gianni Infantino's controversial plan to seek private investment in a company to run the World Cup was scrapped. And Derbyshire police are now looking into an alleged assault in connection with the Bride and Castle nightclub incident. The 31-year-old was seen in handcuffs in footage online, but the force haven't said whether he played any role in the alleged assault. Castle was dropped from the England test squad for their second match against Pakistan.
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0: Thank you very much. Fast approaching 25 to 8 then. This is Boomerang Radio, where the hits keep coming back. It's Chris Tibbles with Boomerang Breakfast for Thursday, the 27th of August. What's being celebrated today?
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0: Well, I'll tell you.
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0: It is National Burger Day today. Love a good burger. So shout out to Sal and the team at Westgate Grill. Also, anybody who works in a burger establishment. You know, the one with the golden arches. National Burger Day today.
7: Really?

0: There are the Small Faces and Ichiku Park on Boomerang Radio, where the hits keep coming back through Thursday morning. Thursday, 27th of August, 2026. This is Chris Tibble's Morning Hello. There is, yes, a beer festival happening in Peterborough at the moment, but across this bank holiday weekend, the Fox in Burwell have their 21st beer festival happening across the bank holiday weekend, Friday through to Sunday. There is great beer, there's good times and great company all set across the weekend with beers, ciders and craft ales. There's local live music from different local talent across Friday to Sunday. And if you are a little bit peckish, there are food vans on site as well to keep you fueled with food as well. So lots happening at the Fox in Burwell across this Friday to Sunday, August bank holiday weekend. Their 21st annual beer festival. Go and get involved in that if you are in the Burwell area.
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2: With Mick George, helping you skip the jams and the waste.
3: Main routes generally moving well with no reported problems so far this morning. At Coates, the A605 Wisbeach Road has got temporary lights in place near to March Way because of water main work. Not seeing any issues heading into Wisbeach. Peterborough, the A15 inbound moving well. Queensgate roundabout has lane restrictions in place because of works. Not seeing any issues heading into Ely and for the centre of Cambridge. A141 busy but moving into Huntingdon. And a check on public transport. There's possible delays on London North Eastern Railway services between King's Cross and Peterborough because of safety checks. And that's the latest on Cambridge's roads. For Boomerang Radio, I'm Sean Moore.
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0: Thursday, Boomerang Radio, Getting Down with Gene Chandler. This is Chris Tibbles, Boomerang Breakfast till 10. Then it's Bill Hensley, Boomerang Brunch 10 till 1. Dave Price from 1, Pete T with The Highway Home from 4. Matt Webb looking after the evening show from 7. And Lazy B tonight from 9 with The Late Show.
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0: Tom Green has our latest local news headlines at 8. After 8, Marvin and Kim together, ABBA and 10cc as well. First, Sean. What's happening on the roads and rails?
3: Main routes generally moving well with no reported problems so far this morning. At Coates, the A605 Wisbeach Road has got temporary lights in place near to March Way because of water main work. Not seeing any issues heading into Wisbeach. Peterborough, the A15 inbound moving well. Queensgate roundabout has lane restrictions in place because of works. Not seeing any issues heading into Ely and for the centre of Cambridge. A141 busy but moving into Huntingdon. And a check on public transport. There's possible delays on London North Eastern Railway services between King's Cross and Peterborough because of safety checks. And that's the latest on Cambridge's roads. For Boomerang Radio, I'm Sean Moore.
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2: An investigation's underway after Peterborough volunteer fire station's been targeted by vandals. The building on Borges Boulevard has been hit twice in just 1 week. Vehicles in the car park have had their wing mirrors smashed or bent, and a window's been reportedly smashed. The service says it's disappointed to see a place that supports the community being treated in such a way. There's concern from some residents in North Stow about the state of the new town's roads. Some of them haven't had their top surfaces laid. A number of roads also remain unadopted by the county council. Ian Solom is the local MP for St Neots and Mid Cams. He's told Boomerang Radio he'll be raising the issue with developers.
3: It's a tricky one with new developments, because until the roads are adopted, then the local authority doesn't have any responsibility for those roads. But it is, you know, it's not something that residents should be living with, so I'll definitely be taking that up with the developer.
2: A boy who was attacked in a crocodile enclosure at a Huntingdon Zoo's returned home. The three-year-old was visiting Johnson's of Oldhurst in June when it happened. Cambridgeshire police arrested and bailed a 30-year-old man from Norfolk on suspicion of attempted murder following the incident. And plans for a major transformation of Cambridge's Market Square have been tweaked. It's after the multi-million pound project received criticism from traders. The changes include replacing 10 demountable stalls with 12 permanent ones. Concerns have also been raised about road safety and the loss of some cycle parking.
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2: A cloudy start with some heavy rain spreading in. Drier and brighter as we head towards the afternoon. Highs across Peterborough and Cambridgeshire of 27 degrees. And that's the latest from the Boomerang Radio Newsroom. I'm Tom Green.
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start of that song, I always think she says, I was sick and tired of everything when I called you last night from Tesco. You'll never hear that lyric ever again the same way. It is Glasgow, but definitely it sounds like Tesco. ABBA's Super Trooper on Boomerang Radio. Marvin Gaye and Kim Weston before that, and It Takes Two. It's Chris Tibbles' Boomerang Breakfast with the Cresset Peterborough waking you up for Thursday the 27th of August. Here comes 10cc.

Edwyn Collins and A Girl Like You, Boomerang Radio, where the hits keep coming back at 16 minutes after 8. This is Chris Tibbles. Hello. We have partnered up with various different organisations already in the, 10 months that we've been on air. We are now the media partners with Rail World Wildlife Haven in Peterborough. That is great. We work with them promoting their various projects that they've got upcoming. North Stowe as well. There are various different things that we're working with and various people that we're working with there. And there are other things that are upcoming too. Now, if you're a business or a charity and you want us to partner up with you, maybe for events that are upcoming, then you can find out all about the events that we've hosted so far and what we are involved in and how you can get involved with us through our website, boomerangradio.co.uk. Click about on there and then click event partnerships, and that will take you through to the page, and that tells you all about what we've done so far. So the North Stowe Half Marathon, the North Stowe Midsummer Festival, the Longthorpe Primary Summer Fete in Peterborough, Rail World Wildlife Haven, how we've partnered up with them, the Huntingdonshire Business Awards, which we've partnered up with, we've done some judging, we're going to be there in October, the North Stowe Running Festival, which is happening this coming Saturday as well. So many things. You could be next, so get in touch with us through the website boomerangradio.co.uk.

0: 20 past 8 through Thursday morning. It's Boomerang Radio, where the hits keep coming back. That is a great song from The Loving Spoonful and Daydream. Tom Green has our latest local news headlines for Peterborough and Cambridgeshire at 8:30. I've got the Shy Lights and the Kinks to play before that, though.
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2: With Mick George, helping you skip the jams and the waste.
0: Sean, what's happening on the roads and rails?
3: A11 at Mildon Hall, busy but moving northbound towards Five Ways. Usual busy traffic for the M11 and the A1M. Not seeing any issues heading into Cambridge. Huntingdon, the A141, busy but moving. Heading into Peterborough, the A15 inbound's busy. Queensgate Roundabout has lane restrictions in place. No issues for the Neen Parkway. A47 Wisbeach Bypass, busy but moving on the approach towards the Elmhall Roundabout. At Coates, Wisbeach Road, the A605 has got temporary lights in place near March Road, and that's because of emergency repairs. On the train, there's possible disruption on services between King's Cross and Peterborough because of safety checks. And that's the latest on Cambridge's roads. For Boomerang Radio, I'm Sean Moore.
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0: There are the Shy Lights and I Found Sunshine. Boomerang Radio, 8:30 through Thursday morning, 27th of August 2026. I've got music from the Spencer Davis Group lined up to play. Also Genesis and Swing Out Sister as well. And of course, from 9 o'clock this morning, three mystery years back on your radio with Back in the Day. Right now, Tom has the latest local news headlines for us.
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2: An investigation's underway after Peterborough volunteer fire station's been targeted by vandals. The building on Borges Boulevard has been hit twice in just 1 week. Vehicles in the car park have had their wing mirrors smashed or bent, and a window's been reportedly smashed. The service says it's disappointed to see a place that supports the community being treated in such a way. There's concern from some residents in North Stow about the state of the new town's roads. Some of them haven't had their top surfaces laid. A number of roads also remain unadopted by the county council. Ian Solomon is the local MP for St Neots and Mid Cams. He's told Boomerang Radio he'll be raising the issue with developers.
3: It's a tricky one with new developments, because until the roads are adopted, then the local authority doesn't have any responsibility for those roads. But it is, you know, it's not something that residents should be living with, so I'll definitely be taking that up with the developer.
2: A boy who was attacked in a crocodile enclosure at a Huntingdon Zoo's returned home. The three-year-old was visiting Johnson's of Oldhurst in June when it happened. Cambridgeshire police arrested and bailed a 30-year-old man from Norfolk on suspicion of attempted murder following the incident. And plans for a major transformation of Cambridge's Market Square have been tweaked. It's after the multi-million pound project received criticism from traders. The changes include replacing 10 demountable stalls with 12 permanent ones. Concerns have also been raised about road safety and the loss of some cycle parking.
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2: A cloudy start with some heavy rain spreading in. Drier and brighter as we head towards the afternoon. Highs across Peterborough and Cambridgeshire of 27 degrees. And that's the latest from the Boomerang Radio Newsroom. I'm Tom Green.
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5: US actress and comedian Carol Burnett has led tributes for her dear friend and Annie co-star Tim Curry, who's died at the age of 80, saying nobody could play lovable villains better than he could. The actor's best known for his role as Dr. Frankenfurter in the Rocky Horror Picture Show. His longtime manager and friend Marcia Hurwitz says he died at his home in Los Angeles. Miley Cyrus says her godmother Dolly Parton is an angel, as the country star is remembered following her death aged 80 after a brief battle with cancer. The biggest names in music, including Sir Paul McCartney and Beyoncé, have all spoke on Dolly's impact and her legacy. YouTube group The Sidemen have developed a new reality show for Netflix. It's called Outside, a spin-off of their series Inside. It'll premiere in autumn. And Blind Date is coming back to our tellies, this time with reality star Maura Higgins hosting. It'll be on Disney Plus and follow the original format, but Disney say there'll be some formal twists.
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0: Thank you very much. That is Back on your radio at 1:30 with Dave Price here on Boomerang. Right, hello to Jodie. Says, any chance you could play a song for my best friend Erica? Anything from Ace of Base, consider it done. It's on before 9:00.

0: as Genesis and I Can't Dance. It's Boomerang Radio 20 to 9. Boomerang Radio, I mentioned this a couple of days ago. Peterborough Volunteer Fire Brigade on Bourges Boulevard have a motorcycle event on Sunday. It's happening between 10 and 1. If you're a fan of bikes, then you need to go to the Volunteer Fire Station this coming Sunday between 10 and 1. They've also got a flame-grilled barbecue for you to enjoy, and your kids can have a look around the fire engine as well. So, yeah, lots happening. Peterborough Volunteer Fire Station, 10 to 1, the motorcycle event this coming Sunday.
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3: A11 at Milton Hall, busy but moving northbound towards Five Ways. Usual busy traffic for the M11 and the A1M. Not seeing issues heading into Cambridge. Huntingdon, the A141, busy but moving. Heading into Peterborough, the A15 inbound's busy. Queensgate roundabout has lane restrictions in place. No issues for the Neen Parkway. A47 Wisbeach bypass, busy but moving on the approach towards the Elmhall roundabout. At Coates, Wisbeach Road, the A605 has got temporary lights in place near March Road, and that's because of a emergency repairs. On the trains, there's possible disruption on services between King's Cross and Peterborough because of safety checks. And that's the latest on Cambridge's roads. 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

Ace of Base and All That She Wants on Boomerang Radio. Jody and Erica wanting that on the radio this morning. There we are, serving up and delivering it through Boomerang Radio's requests, which is interesting. We've got a new request show coming up soon. Talk to you all about that in the next few days. Right, Darius will head us towards the news at 9 in moments after Richard and Karen. Here come the Carpenters on Boomerang Breakfast. Dave.

0: Darius and Colourblind on Boomerang Radio after the update at 9 then. Three mystery years back in the day is back on your radio, and it'll kick off with the Four Tops.
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0: The news at 9 is on the way. First final check on the roads of the morning. Here's Sean.
3: A11 at Mildon Hall, busy but moving northbound towards Five Ways. Usual busy traffic for the M11 and the A1M. Not seeing any issues heading into Cambridge. Huntingdon, the A141, busy but moving. Heading into Peterborough, the A15 inbound's busy. Queensgate roundabout has lane restrictions in place. No issues for the Neen Parkway. A47 Wisbeach bypass, busy but moving on the approach towards the Elmhall roundabout. At Coates, Wisbeach Road, the A605 has got temporary lights in place near March Road, and that's because of emergency repairs. On the trains, there's possible disruption on services between King's Cross and Peterborough because of safety checks. That's the latest on Cambridge's roads. For Boomerang Radio, I'm Sean Moore.
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2: Dozens of British nationals are among those missing after devastating flash floods in Nepal. Authorities say 165 bodies have been recovered so far, with over 800 others still unaccounted for. A 7-year-old girl and her aunt have died in a house fire less than a mile from the site of a crash on the A66, which killed 7 people. Police say 2 men aged 23 and 31 have been arrested on suspicion of murder. The AA is urging drivers to prepare for rapidly changing road conditions. Thunderstorms are expected to become more widespread over the coming days, with yellow warnings in force. Gareth Jones is the AA spokesperson.
3: We'll be heading into what I call the mucky time of year, where we get a lot of spray and a lot of mud coming back up, especially as the mud is hard and compacted. Once it starts to soften down, it's going to create that dirty spray off the roads.
2: And Facebook and Instagram owner Meta's agreed to pay up to £13 billion as part of a settlement ending a legal battle in the US. They were accused of designing Instagram with features that are addictive to children and teenagers and can harm their mental health. From Radio News Hub, I'm Frankie Hersine.
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2: Some heavy and thundery showers spreading north, but remaining dry to start for many. Further rain in the south and southwest later on, but remaining humid with a high of 23 degrees Celsius.
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0: And Loving You is Sweeter Than Ever, a song that you may well hear tomorrow night from 7 when Gary Ball returns with the Soul and Motown show. Today, it kicks off our first of three mystery years.
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4: 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Strike a pose. There's nothing to it. There's nothing to it. There's nothing to it.
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0: What then is the year that we are looking back at? Well, in the news, it was the week that the Cray twins were questioned over a connection with a murder in London. The Beatles released the album Revolver. Everton signed Blackpool's World Cup winning midfielder Alan Ball Jr. for a national record fee of £110,000. It was a lot of money back then. Centrepoint, a 32-floor office building in St Giles Circus in London, designed for property speculator Harry Hyams, was completed. It remained empty for around a decade. And 98 British tourists died when a Britannia Airways flight crashed in Yugoslavia. But what is the year that all of that was going on? And this week, these songs were in the charts.

There are the small faces and all or nothing. Hello to Richard in Whittlesea. He's got it right. He knows the mystery year today. Also, Terry. Terry's in Sawston. He said, I reckon this is the year that my firstborn was born. Yeah, Terry, you're wrong. You're a couple of years out. Can you not remember what was in the charts? Can you not remember what was number one when your firstborn was born? Have a think. Turn back the clock in your mind and have another go. Two more songs to play. Chris Andrews on the way after the Big O. Here comes Too Soon to Know on Boomerang Radio. It's Back in the Day. Mystery Year One. But what is that year? It's too-

0: Love that. Chris Andrews, Stop That Girl. It's 18 minutes after nine, but what is the year that that wraps up this morning on the first mystery year back in the day here on Boomerang Radio? It was the World Cup winning year for us and lots of celebrations throughout the summer. 1966. Don't worry if you didn't get it right. There is another opportunity in just a moment on our second mystery year of the day, and what a year it is. Eddie and the Hot Rods feature in it.
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0: they had already had The Boys Are Back in Town in the charts. Now they were in the top 40 this week of the year with Dancing in the Moonlight. That, of course, Thin Lizzy.
1: Back in the day on Boomerang Radio.
0: But what is the year in question? Well, in the news, the Queen visited Northern Ireland as part of celebrations under tight security. I will tell you now, it was her Jubilee celebration year. That may well give it away. Kenny Dalglish, the 26-year-old Scotland striker, became Britain's most expensive footballer in a £440,000 transfer from Celtic to Liverpool. Cricketer Jeff Boycott scored the 100th century of his career for England against Australia at Headingley. Union Castle Lion RMS Windsor Castle makes the Lion's last passenger mail voyage out of Southampton of Cape Town. It was the last major British ship to operate in the regular ocean liner trade. And it was the year that the first all-Luton-built Vauxhall Cavalier MK1 family cars rolled off the production line at Vauxhall Motors in Luton. Can you remember any of those things happening? All of them in the summer of our mystery year. And in this week of the year, this was in the top 40 for Eddie and the Hot Rods. Do you remember this?

There are the Jacksons and Dreamer on Boomerang Radio. It's just gone 9:30 through Thursday morning. Hello to Steve in Somersham. He said, wow, what a year this was. Eddie and the Hot Rods, Do Anything You Want to Do. I remember it well. I had just finished at Ramsey's Secondary Modern in this mystery year. And yeah, that song on vinyl, playing lots at home. Yes, Steve, you have the mystery year correct. Right, Boomtown Rats on the way. After the King, here comes Way Down on Back in the Day.

0: like me. Well, if that hasn't woken you up for Thursday, I don't know what will. Boomtown Rats and Looking After Number One. It was in the charts this week of 1977. That was our second mystery year today. One more to come and another fantastic year kicking off with the Pointer Sisters.
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0: In California, they had a string of massive songs in the 70s and 80s. They were, of course, inducted into the Hollywood Walk of Fame in 1994. But in this week of our mystery year, they had that in the top 40. It's called I Need You. There are the Pointer Sisters.
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0: What was happening in the news then in this year? Well, Robert Maxwell bought the Daily Mirror for £113.4 million. The roof of York Minster was damaged by fire, probably caused by an electrical storm. It caused extensive damage, which cost millions of pounds to repair. Actress Dame Flora Robson died of cancer, aged 82, at her home in Brighton. And it was the year that the Vauxhall company unveiled the MK2 Astra, which would go on sale in the October of the year. Maybe you bought one back in the mystery year. What year do you reckon it was that these things were happening in the news and these songs were in the charts? This is the SOS Band.

ballet and Fly for you, Andy and Ramsey. Well done, you've got it right. Hello also to Rob in Peterborough, who has said, wow, Pointer Sisters. I remember my sister having the album on vinyl all those years ago. I used to think, oh, really? She's playing it again. But actually, the Pointer Sisters were not that bad, were they? It's been a while since I heard it. Thanks for getting it on. Yep, Rob, the mystery year is correct for you. What do you reckon, though, that this was in the charts?

0: Elton John and Passengers on Boomerang Radio, wrapping up our third and final mystery year today, which was, well done if you got it right, 1984. Right, after the update at 10, Bill's here with Boomerang Brunch. He's got Rod Stewart and Hall & Oates to kick things off.
1: Boomerang.
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0: since been arrested on suspicion of murder. Now police say they're not ruling out a link to the crash on the A66 where two police officers and five young men were killed.
1: Facebook and Instagram owner Meta has agreed to put in place new protections for teenagers as part of an $18 billion settlement in the US. They've been accused of designing features that are addictive to teenagers and can harm their mental health. And tributes are being paid to the Rocky Horror Picture Show star Tim Curry following his death at the age of 80. From Radio News Hub, I'm Frankie Hairsine.
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1: Heavy and thundery rain moving northwards across England and Wales, reaching the far north later on. Then a mix of sunny spells and scattered showers for many, feeling humid with a high of 23 degrees Celsius.

Thanks, Chris. Bill Hensley here with you now for the next 3 hours with Boomerang Brunch. Great couple of songs there to get things underway. Daryl Hall and John Oates with Maneater. And before that, You Wear It Well from Mr. Rod Stewart, a number one song on this day in 1972.

0: Well, I haven't told you what's coming up on the programme today yet, have I? I'll do that right now. Firstly, it's International Bat Night today, all about the conservation of bats internationally. Lovely animals. I've also got some famous birthdays for you on this day, some events that happened on this day in history, and some number one songs on this day. And we've already played one of those already, haven't we? Rod Stewart. Coming up in a minute and 15 seconds is Harold Melvin and the Blue Notes. Oh, and one other thing I've got to play for you is I had an interview with, Jason from Keyston. There's a pub there called The Pheasant. And on this Sunday, he is running a fundraiser for MND. And I'll play that to you in just a little while. Harold Melvin and the Blue Notes next.
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0: I'm at the Pheasant in Keyston near Huntingdon. Well, it's a bit closer than that. It's near Molesworth, I would say. And I'm with Jason, who is running an event on Sunday, the 30th of August, regarding MND. So, Jason, over to you. What is MND?
1: Yeah, MND is motor neuron disease, and it's basically a non-curable disease that is a bit like cancer. There's one certain lady that inspired us to bring this together, and that's Sharon. So she was diagnosed in December 2025, and when she was diagnosed, obviously realised that she's got this terminal illness. The first thing she asked for was, what can we do to raise money? She'd already gone out and done some things on her own, and we decided that we'd put this showcase together for her to make her wish come true, to raise as much money to help someone in the future.
0: So, MND, is that the same disease that Stephen Hawking had?
1: Yeah, that's right. Stephen Hawking's had some very special people behind him with plenty of money, and managed to keep him going for many years. Unfortunately, there's other people that haven't quite got that, but the MND Association are trying to help as many people as they can, but need funds.
0: Okay, so what's happening at the event on Sunday? Where is it? Does it cost to get in? Who's going to be there? How much you need to raise, or how much are you hoping to raise?
1: Yeah, we're hoping to raise as much money as possible. The day is free, so there's no charge to come in. There's going to be a raffle, some donation buckets, so if you can bring some change along, even a pound will help to go towards the charity. We were there to raise as much money as possible. From 2 o'clock, there is entertainers that are turning up from London, Kent, all over. And roughly every 20 minutes, there's going to be a new artist on and rolling throughout till 9 o'clock at night. So it's going to be a great day for everyone to enjoy. Family are going to be able to enjoy it. There's going to be some face painting, barbecue. There's all sorts going to be going on today. It's just going to be a great day for people to come and make something very special, because Sharon will see how many people are standing beside her and feel the love and see how many people are supporting her.
0: Any special acts coming, Jason? Like, I know you're involved with a tribute band for the Blues Brothers, for instance.
1: So those that are aware of us, we are Suit Shades and Soul. So in the Suit Shades and Soul, you'll have a Buddy Holly tribute, you have a Barry Manilow tribute, you have an Elvis tribute, then the Blues Brothers tribute, Rat Pack tribute. So that's just one side of it. Then you've got the Diamond Diva, you've also got Reggae Ray, you've got so many different artists. Honestly, it's going to be an amazing day for everyone.
0: Okay, have you got a website where people can find out more about it?
1: Yes, they can head over to Suit Shades and Soul. There'll be stuff on there. And also over onto the Pheasants webpage, where there's more details about this event as well.
0: So that's Sunday the 30th of August at the Pheasant in Keyston. All welcome, dog friendly as well. Bill Hensley for Boomerang Radio.

0: Well, the first bit of history I'm going to tell you about today was the hot summer of 1976, and the Notting Hill Carnival weekend began, one of Britain's largest cultural celebrations. It attracts over 1 million visitors every year. What's coming up? Let's have a look. 'Cause I Love You from Slade, and one of my favourites, Neil Diamond.
1: Boomerang. After the huge success of our May Bank Holiday Beer Fest, by popular demand, we're doing it all again. 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

Hi, this is Chris Tibbles inviting you to join me weekday mornings between 6 and 10 for Boomerang Breakfast with the Cresset Peterborough. I've got a Start Your Day survey, a chance to win 50 quid on Bits and Pieces at 7.15. 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

Well, I hope you enjoyed the interview I did with Jason from the Pheasant in Keyston. I'll be there Sunday with a little bit of luck and a fair wind. So if you see me there with a boomerang t-shirt on, of course, come and say hello, please.

0: Well, that hour certainly went a bit quick. What's coming up after the news? Let's have a look. All the Who and My Generation and Chris Spedding and motorbiking.
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5: Dozens of British nationals are among those missing after devastating flash floods in Nepal. Authorities say over 165 bodies have been recovered so far. Police say they're not ruling out a link between a fire near Middlesbrough that killed two people and a crash on the A66 where seven people died. Grace McIntosh has more.
6: Seven-year-old Valentina Foster and her aunt Natalie McDonald are reported to have died in a house fire in Grangetown yesterday morning. The fire happened around a mile away from where two police officers and five young men died in a head-on

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3: Heavy and thundery rain moving northwards across England and Wales, reaching the far north later on. Then a mix of sunny spells and scattered showers for many, feeling humid with a high of 23 degrees Celsius.

Well, a bit of sad news now for you. In 1967, on this day, the Beatles manager Brian Epstein was found dead at his London home, aged just 32. He was the architect, of course, of the success of the Beatles. And the management contract between the Beatles and Brian Epstein sold at auction for just under £250,000.

0: Well, on this day in 1965, the number one song on the chart was I Got You, Babe, by Sonny and Cher. But I'm not going to play that because I played it about a week ago, I think, maybe 2 weeks ago. So I'm going to play you a song just by Cher and Believe.
1: Boomerang.
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Oh, yes, they do, because I've seen it myself. Now, on this day in 1937, Phil Shulman was born. Who's he? Well, he was born in Glasgow. He's a musician, and he was with Simon Dupree and The Big Sound. And they had that big hit, didn't they, with Kites. And I'm going to see if I can find that and play that. Meantime, the Detroit Spinners.

Vince Edwards here. I just wanted to remind you that I'll be back on Boomerang Radio this Saturday afternoon. I'll have all the usual stuff, including Saturday's live bands, a brand new backtrack for you to identify, a trip down into my vinyl vault, and of course, some really great songs. So I do hope you can join me Saturday at 3 p.m. and we can have some fun.

0: Well, I found it. Kites from Simon Dupree and the Big Sound from 1967. And that is next.
1: Boomerang.
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I know you're probably fed up with me saying I love, really, really love Motown. Well, I genuinely do. And here's a good opportunity for me to give a plug to Gary Ball, who will be your host on the Soul and Motown show tomorrow night at 7 o'clock on Boomerang Radio, where the Soul and Motown hits keep coming back as well.

0: Now, what was number one on this day in 1990? It was the Steve Miller Band, and it became a UK number one 17 years after its first release. And that is my first song after the news.
1: Boomerang.
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5: Britain has pledged £5 million and offered to send emergency responders to Nepal. It's following the devastating flash floods there. More than 30 British nationals are among hundreds of people missing. The Prime Minister Andy Burnham has said he's never seen this scale of devastation. Nursing students and graduates are facing unacceptable barriers to join the workforce. That's according to the Royal College of Nursing. Their director for England is Patricia Marquis.
6: Every time we do a survey, our members tell us they are working lots and lots of their shifts without enough staff to deliver safe care.
5: Last year, the government launched a graduate guarantee. The number of asylum seekers being housed temporarily in UK hotels is down 50% from last year. That makes it the lowest figure since data was first reported in 2022. And flooding has hit parts of the West Midlands as thunderstorms are forecast across large parts of England and Wales. Two yellow thunderstorm warnings have been declared. That's the latest from Radio News Hub. I'm Tanita Sims.
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to the third and final hour of Boomerang Brunch with me, Bill Hensley. Well, for today anyway. I'll be back next Tuesday with another one, and before that, Sunday with County Matters. This film was fantastic. Seen it

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2: 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Five songs, five different decades inside just a few seconds. Can you identify any of these?
0: Bits and Pieces.

0: So far, three have been guessed. Joe South's Games People Play from the 60s. We've also had Shalimar's There It Is from the 1980s. And Mika, Grace Kelly from the early 2000s. But what are the songs we're missing from the 70s and the 90s? Do you know them?
1: Bits and pieces.

0: 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Joe South's Games People Play, Shalimar's There It Is, and Mika. 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

0: Well, I've only played a couple of number one songs on this day so far, so I thought I'd better play another one. What was number one in 1971 on this day? It was Mark Bolan with T-Rex and Get It On, and that's next.
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3: Andy Burnham is urging UK businesses to be more like Sainsbury's and offer work experience placements for young people. 10,000 opportunities are set to be available at the retailer to help tackle youth unemployment. The Prime Minister says the number of young people not in education, employment or training is a huge challenge which employers need to help address. Energy giant ExxonMobil has been fined over £265,000 after 5 leaks of highly flammable hydrocarbons at its former plant in Scotland. Health and safety executive inspectors said what they found at the Moss Moran plant in Fife was beggar's belief, and that it was down to good luck that none of the leaks resulted in a catastrophic event. And new figures show a fall in exports of cars has led to fewer vehicles being produced. The Society of Motor Manufacturers and Traders say there was a fall of 11% compared to July last year.
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0: Well, if you recognise the voice, that was The Source with Candy Staton. Good, good song. Coming up in about 50 seconds is Out of Time from Chris Farlow and Queen with You're My Best Friend.
1: Boomerang.
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Well, a few weeks ago, I did mention what was called, or what still is called, tautology. What is tautology? Well, it's like saying, I was reversing backwards, and frozen ice, and stuff like that. Well, Maggie Reilly, in Mike Oldfield's Moonlight Shadow, says 4 a.m. in the morning. So, in my estimation, that's tautology. So it should be 4 a.m. today or 4 o'clock in the morning. Make your own mind up, but it's a great song.

0: Well, that's it. I'll call it a day there. And I'll see you again on Sunday morning at 10 o'clock for County Matters. And thanks very much for your company. After the news is Dave Price with Baker Street by Jerry Rafferty.
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6: Britain has pledged £5 million and offered to send emergency responders to Nepal. It's following the devastating flash floods there.
7: These are such distressing scenes coming out of Nepal, and we feel for the people there and everything that they're going through at this moment in time. Such devastation of communities and already, sadly it seems, such huge loss of life.
6: That's the Prime Minister Andy Burnham. He says he's never seen this scale of devastation before. Next, a vehicle has crashed into a wall outside a house near Middlesbrough, minutes away from the scenes of two fatal incidents in less than a week. Police are investigating the damage at a property on Steel Crescent, South Bank. The number of young people not in education, employment or training has fallen in recent months. That's after it went over 1 million earlier this year. And we're in for some stormy weather. Thunderstorms are forecast across large parts of England and Wales. The West Midlands Fire Service also confirmed it's been called out to significant flooding in Birmingham. That's the latest from Radio News Hub. I'm Tanita Sims.
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6: Heavy and thundery rain moving northwards across England and Wales. For many, there's a mix of sunny spells and scattered showers. Highs of 23 degrees Celsius.

That's the afternoon heading towards that weekend. It's been a bit of a rainy morning, but that's not a bad thing. It means things will eventually turn green. The amount of rain that we're supposed to be getting over the next couple of days, perhaps it will. But there again, we are in the driest parts of the UK. Well, Cambridgeshire is anyway. So we'll just see what happens, because you know, with the British weather, anything could happen. Terence Trent D'Arby, by the way, Sign Your Name, along with Jerry Rafferty and Baker Street. Songs coming up for you in the next 20 minutes here on Boomerang, including Dexy's Midnight Runners, The Mavericks, and this from the Rolling Stones.

0: got the entertainment news coming up for you around about 1:30 this afternoon. But Dexy's Midnight Run is coming, Eileen. Classic wedding song that gets played pretty much every single one. So does the Mavericks to a certain degree as well. We play Dance the Night Away. What are your songs that you always hear at weddings? I mean, ABBA, Dancing Queen, Earth, Wind & Fire, September. The list goes on and on. What is the one that, when you hear it, you think, oh no, what is that again?
1: Boomerang.
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2: US actress and comedian Carol Burnett has led tributes for her dear friend and Annie co-star Tim Curry, who's died at the age of 80, saying nobody could play lovable villains better than he could. The actor's best known for his role as Dr. Frankenfurter in the Rocky Horror Picture Show. His longtime manager and friend Marcia Hurwitz says he died at his home in Los Angeles. Miley Cyrus says her godmother Dolly Parton is an angel, as the country star is remembered following her death aged 80 after a brief battle with cancer. The biggest names in music, including Sir Paul McCartney and Beyoncé, have all spoke on Dolly's impact and her legacy. YouTube group The Sideman have developed a new reality show for Netflix. It's called Outside, a spin-off of their series Inside. It'll premiere in autumn. And Blind Date is coming back to our tellies, this time with reality star Maura Higgins hosting. It'll be on Disney Plus and follow the original format, but Disney say there'll be some formal twists.
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0: 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Cher, I Found Someone. Tunes coming up in the next 15 minutes, including Simply Red, ABBA, and in just a moment, the Four Tops.
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See, they're trying to bring back Top Gear again. I just don't understand why they bother with it. I mean, this time around, there's rumours that Jimmy Carr may be the main host of the show. But to be perfectly honest, I think that, you know, they had those, you know, they had the best three people, you know, actually presenting the show. They've gone, and I just think sometimes you just have to put things to bed, don't you?

0: we have today's number twos at two after the news and weather with Tanita in just a moment. Will you be able to guess the songs? Today, the artists in number twos at two, including Melbourne Moore and the Bee Gees. What songs did they get to number two with? Have a think about it. Have a guess, and then we'll find out very shortly.
1: 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We are putting money in the music on Boomerang Radio's Bits and Pieces. 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
5: Britain has pledged £5 million and offered to send emergency responders to Nepal following devastating flash floods there. More than 30 British nationals are among hundreds of people missing. The Prime Minister, Andy Burnham, has said he's never seen this scale of devastation before.
6: In the past, Nepal has been there for Britain in our hour of need, and we will be there for Nepal in its hour of need. The immediate offer of first responders.
5: Next cases of salmonella linked to imported eggs have risen. That's according to new figures from the UK Health Security Agency. Officials have reiterated their calls that vulnerable people should only eat thoroughly cooked eggs in restaurants and cafes. Dozens of homes have been damaged by flood water. It comes after thunderstorm warnings and heavy rain are in place across the country. And Top Gear is returning to our screens 4 years after a crash that almost killed presenter Andrew Freddie Flintoff. The show's been on a hiatus since December 2022. That's the latest from Radio News Hub. I'm Tanita Sims.
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5: Heavy and thundery rain moving northwards across England and Wales. For many, there's a mix of sunny spells and scattered showers. Highs of 23 degrees Celsius.

Did you get the songs right for today's number twos? It's to Melbourne Moore. Love's coming at you along with BG Tragedy. We got another one for you tomorrow afternoon, just after the news at 2 o'clock here on

0: You're listening to Boomerang Radio on a Thursday afternoon. I'm Dave. Hello, here till 4 o'clock this afternoon. Whether you happen to be in Whittlesea, a Littleport, or maybe in Bar Hill, thanks ever so much for listening to us. It is muchly appreciated. Songs coming up in the next 15 minutes, including Fontella Bass, Blue, and in just a moment, Gladys Knight and the Pips.
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0: Peter Andre, really nice bloke, actually. I met him back in 1997 when he was opening a certain regional radio station, dance music radio station in the east of England. And I happened to be doing the 7 hours of continuous music before that. So he came into the studio. We had a good old chat as well. Nice old bloke, I tell you. Anyway, coming up now, we've got the 20 to 3 Soul Spot, two songs from the Soul era. Going to be playing them to you in just a second.
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4: Clap your hands, everybody, if you got what it takes. Because I'm Curtis Blow, and I want you to know that these are the breaks.

0: Two songs from the soul spot today. Curtis Blow, The Breaks, along with Richard Fields, I Like Your Loving. Another soul spot for you tomorrow afternoon, 23, here on Boomerang Radio. Songs coming up, though, in the next 10, 15 minutes, including The Who, Gloria Estefan, and this from Corona.
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0: Tanita's here in just a moment with the latest news and weather. And then after 3 o'clock, my final hour of the show this afternoon, Billy Joel, Miracles and Aretha Franklin.
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4: Britain has pledged £5 million in support for Nepal. They're also sending emergency responders following the devastating flash floods there.
5: And we're ready to be deployed. Obviously, it's a matter for the Nepalese government, but that is available. Financial support has been put on the table as well. Of course, British nationals missing as well, and we need to support that search and rescue effort. These are such distressing scenes coming out of Nepal, and we feel for the people there.
4: The Prime Minister, Andy Burnham, has said he's never seen this scale of devastation before. Meanwhile, the King says he and the Queen are heartbroken and have sent their most profound sympathy to those affected by the flash floods. The number of young people not in education, employment or training has fallen in recent months. That's after it went over 1 million earlier this year. And Edinburgh's Prince's Street will fully reopen on Saturday. It's after a major fire at the former Debenhams store forced its partial closure in early July. That's the latest from Radio News Hub. I'm Tanita Sims.
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4: Rain will continue to move north across Scotland and also persisting across northeast England. A few showers elsewhere with perhaps some thunderstorms. Those are 15 degrees Celsius.

Also looking ahead to later on here on Boomerang in the evening, if you can't find anything to watch on TV, Matt Webb's here at 7 o'clock with his 70s at 7, 80s at 8, plus also what's happening across the county. And then Boomerang Late Show with Lazy B is on at 9. Don't forget that PT is here at 4 o'clock this afternoon with the Highway Home. More details can be found on our website, boomerangradio.co.uk.

0: you happen to live in a holiday destination and you wanted to make some money from the tourism, would you go out of your way to sort of fleece the tourists, as so to speak? Probably that's a bit harsh, but it's exactly what happened. Because in the rolling hills of northern Italy, where it is completely immaculately preserved, thousands of years old, this amphitheatre of Greek construction, which apparently was a prime tourist spot until the local council found out that this man had literally just constructed it just over 10 years ago and started charging for tours around it. And basically, he's now gone to jail because they've recently wrapped up the fraud case, and he's made over €500,000 from it. That is just unbelievable. I mean, why would you go out your way to like build an amphitheatre? I mean, that's such a massive thing, and surely somebody would have spotted
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The Move, Flowers in the Rain. Coming up in the next 10 minutes, songs from Adele, Crystal Gayle, and this from Paul Simon.

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I'll be with you between 10 and midday every Sunday with County Matters, local news stories and events. Don't miss it.

0: Still got a chance to enter the North Stow Running Festival, which is taking place this Saturday. You can take part in a 5K, 10K or half marathon if you're fairly fit for that. Or you can do the family mile, just get all the people, you know, in your family out just to, you know, get them, you know, just get some fresh air. It's going to be happening in North Stow, hence the name North Stow Running Festival. And there's going to be live music, food trucks. And also you got the chance to pick up your Boomerang Radio car sticker as well. 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Matt Webb, our very own Matt Webb, is going to be there hosting the main stage and welcoming the runners over the finish line. And to see the full stage lineup and everything else that's going on there and how to enter, and you can go to our website, boomerangradio.co.uk.
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Dusty Springfield, Son of a Preacher Man, along with Manfred Mann, Blinded by the Light before that. What have you been up to this afternoon? Anything good? Are you screaming yet to ask for the kids to go back to school? Because I'm sure there are a few people like yourself that are probably doing that sort of thing. Or are they being little angels for once? Yeah, I've been there, done it, got the T-shirt, and know for definite that that you are sort of like gagging for that first week of September to come round.

0: Pizza is here in just a moment. That's after the news and weather from Jonathan at 4 o'clock. Pete's going to be playing songs from Sam and Dave Christians and Heat Wave, and really looking forward to the weekend, because there is a beer festival going on in Burwell. It's at the Fox, and I'm going to be DJing down there for all day Sunday. I think tonight just said the word DJ, a sort of DJ. There you go. That sounds a bit more uncheesy. I'm going to be down there for most of Sunday and really looking forward to it. Anyway, I'm going back tomorrow from 1 p.m. here on Boomerang. Boomerang.
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4: An investigation's underway after Peterborough volunteer fire station's been targeted by vandals. The building on Borges Boulevard has been hit twice in just 1 week. Vehicles in the car park have had their wing mirrors smashed or bent, and a window's been reportedly smashed. The service says it's disappointed to see a place that supports the community being treated in such a way. There's concern from some residents in North Stow about the state of the new town's roads. Some of them haven't had their top surfaces laid. A number of roads also remain unadopted by the county council. Ian Solemn is the local MP for St Neots and Mid Cams. He's told Boomerang Radio he'll be raising the issue with developers.
5: It's a tricky one with new developments, because until the roads are adopted, then the local authority doesn't have any responsibility for those roads. But it is, you know, it's not something that residents should be living with, so I'll definitely be taking that up with the developer.
4: A boy who was attacked in a crocodile enclosure at a Huntingdon Zoo's returned home. The three-year-old was visiting Johnson's of Oldhurst in June when it happened. Cambridgeshire police arrested and bailed a 30-year-old man from Norfolk on suspicion of attempted murder following the incident. And plans for a major transformation of Cambridge's Market Square have been tweaked. It's after the multi-million pound project received criticism from traders. The changes include replacing 10 demountable stalls with 12 permanent ones. Concerns have also been raised about road safety and the loss of some cycle parking.
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4: A mixed bag of sunshine and cloud to end the day. Staying mainly dry overnight with a low of 16 degrees. Friday's looking to be much the same as today with some showers and patchy cloud. A top temperature of 24. And that's the latest from the Boomerang Radio Newsroom. I'm Tom Green.
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Christians there and Harvest for the World here on, of course, Boomerang Radio with me, PT. You know the rules. Let's talk more soul and good tracks along the way. And although I do reserve the right to ignore that occasionally, this is PT on Boomerang Radio. Oh, yeah, I told you there was a soul track coming, didn't I? Sam and Dave and just a soul man here on the station.

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1: with Mick George, helping you skip the jams and the waste.
2: A11 at Milton Whorehouse queues northbound for five ways, seeing delays there for around 10 to 15 minutes. Great Barford bypasses queues for the Black Cat roundabout heading eastbound. Westerly, the A141 March Road, busy but moving for Hobbs Lots Bridge. Looking busy heading in towards the centre of Preston for the A15 inbound. A47 Wisbeach bypass, busy but moving on the approach towards the Elm Hall roundabout. And that's the latest on Cambridge's roads. For Boomerang Radio, I'm Sean Moore.
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That's an old Motown favourite for you there, or something you'd forgotten completely, I kind of guess. That's the magic of Boomerang Radio, where the hits just keep coming back. There's always a record waiting to surprise you. Pete T on the highway home with Foreigner and Waiting for a Girl Like You. So great to have you along, and thank you for being there.

0: That's Mike and the Mechanics sounding pretty powerful today with their word of mouth. Who got woken up this morning to the rain? Finally, we get some rain. I didn't realise just how much rain. We went for a coffee, as we normally do, first thing in the morning. Got absolutely drowned on the walk to the coffee bar. Never mind. Sean, I kind of guess there's a few things happening out on the roads at the moment. So let's see what Sean's got for us.
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3: M11 and A1M busy but moving in both directions. Coates, the A605 Wisbeach Road, has got temporary lights in place. That's for emergency repairs near to March Road. Busy heading into Peterborough for the A15 inbound. Queensgate roundabout has restrictions in place. Elm High Road for Wisbeach has queues towards the Elm Hall roundabout. 10-minute delays for the Great Barford bypass eastbound before the Black Cat roundabout and slow into the centre of Cambridge. A check onto public transport. And no issues to report. And that's the latest on Cambridge's roads for Boomerang Radio. I'm Sean Moore.
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Edwin Starr, stop on site. No need to rush this afternoon, or this evening, should I say. Just great music, a few memories, and hopefully something that makes you turn it up every so often. That's, of course, the radio. Pete on the highway home on Boomerang Radio, and here's another.

0: Crazy sound of mud there and dynamite. Right, we're rolling through this afternoon on Boomerang Radio. Pete T keeping you company till 7. Traffic tunes and a few smiles along the way. So let's head out to those Cambridgeshire roads with Sean.
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3: M11 and A1M, busy but moving in both directions. Coates, the A605 Wisbeach Road, has got temporary lights in place. That's for emergency repairs near to March Road. Busy heading into Peterborough for the A15 inbound. Queensgate Roundabout has restrictions in place. Elm High Road for Wisbeach has queues towards the Elm Hall Roundabout. 10-minute delays for the Great Barford Bypass eastbound before the Black Cat Roundabout and slowing to the centre of Cambridge. A check onto public transport and no issues to report. And that's the latest on Cambridge's roads for Boomerang Radio. I'm Sean Moore.
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5: An investigation's underway after Peterborough volunteer fire station's been targeted by vandals. The building on Borges Boulevard has been hit twice in just 1 week. Vehicles in the car park have had their wing mirrors smashed or bent, and a window's been reportedly smashed. The service says it's disappointed to see a place that supports the community being treated in such a way. There's concern from some residents in North Stow about the state of the new town's roads. Some of them haven't had their top surfaces laid. A number of roads also remain unadopted by the county council. Ian Solom is the local MP for St Neots and Mid Cams. He's told Boomerang Radio he'll be raising the issue with developers.
6: It's a tricky one with new developments, because until the roads are adopted, then the local authority doesn't have any responsibility for those roads. But it is, it's not something that residents should be living with, so I'll definitely be taking that up with the developer.
5: Our boy, who was attacked in a crocodile enclosure at a Huntingdon Zoo's, returned home. The three-year-old was visiting Johnson's of Oldhurst in June when it happened. Cambridgeshire police arrested and bailed a 30-year-old man from Norfolk on suspicion of attempted murder following the incident. And plans for a major transformation of Cambridge's Market Square have been tweaked. It's after the multi-million pound project received criticism from traders. The changes include replacing 10 demountable stalls with 12 permanent ones. Concerns have also been raised about road safety and the loss of some cycle parking.
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5: A mixed bag of sunshine and cloud to end the day. Staying mainly dry overnight with a low of 16 degrees. Friday's looking to be much the same as today with some showers and patchy cloud. A top temperature of 24. And that's the latest from the Boomerang Radio Newsroom. I'm Tom Green.
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Big track there from Alexandra O'Neill and What Can I Say to Make You Love Me. We head towards Chris in a few moments. It's going to be live in the studio telling us for the third time today how to get some dosh out of those songs, along with Apple Home Improvements. We're going to go to Oasis first.

0: 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It's our Chris with the Bits and Pieces competition.
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0: So far, three have been guessed. Joe South's Games People Play from the 60s. We've also had Shalimar's There It Is from the 1980s. And Mika, Grace Kelly from the early 2000s. But what are the songs we're missing from the 70s and the 90s? Do you know them?
1: Bits and pieces.

0: 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Joe South's Games People Play, Shalimar's There It Is, and Mika. Grace Kelly, can you get the other two alongside them? studio@boomerangradio.co.uk. 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
1: with Mick George, helping you skip the jams and the waste.
2: M11 and A1M busy but moving on the speed sensors. Usual busy traffic heading into the centre of Cambridge. Milton Hall, the A11 has got queues northbound for 5-way. Scene delays of around 10 to 15 minutes. Busy into Peterborough for the A15 inbound. Queensgate roundabout has lane restrictions in place. Elm High Road for Wisbeach, slow moving on the approach for the Elm Hall roundabout. Scene delays of up to 10 minutes. And a check on to public transport. No issues to report. And that's the latest on Cambridge's roads for Boomerang Radio. I'm Sean Moore.
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2: An investigation's underway after Peterborough Volunteer Fire Station's been targeted by vandals. The building on Borges Boulevard has been hit twice in just 1 week. Vehicles in the car park have had their wing mirrors smashed or bent, and a window's been reportedly smashed. The service says it's disappointed to see a place that supports the community being treated in such a way. There's concern from some residents in North Stow about the state of the new town's roads. Some of them haven't had their top services laid. A number of roads also remain unadopted by the county council. Ian Solemn is the local MP for St Neots and Mid Cams. He's told Boomerang Radio he'll be raising the issue with developers.
3: It's a tricky one with new developments, because until the roads are adopted, then the local authority doesn't have any responsibility for those roads. But it is, you know, it's not something that residents should be living with, so I'll definitely be taking that up with the developer.
2: A boy who was attacked in a crocodile enclosure at a Huntingdon Zoo's returned home. The three-year-old was visiting Johnson's of Oldhurst in June when it happened. Cambridgeshire police arrested and bailed a 30-year-old man from Norfolk on suspicion of attempted murder following the incident. And plans for a major transformation of Cambridge's Market Square have been tweaked. It's after the multi-million pound project received criticism from traders. The changes include replacing 10 demountable stalls with 12 permanent ones. Concerns have also been raised about road safety and the loss of some cycle parking.
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2: A mixed bag of sunshine and cloud to end the day. Staying mainly dry overnight with a low of 16 degrees. Friday's looking to be much the same as today with some showers and patchy cloud. A top temperature of 24. And that's the latest from the Boomerang Radio Newsroom. I'm Tom Green.
0: Thank you there, Tom. We now head across to the sports desk and see what's happening in the world of sport.
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5: Nottingham Forest have completed the signing of Chelsea striker Liam Delap. He's cost Forest a club record £45 million. Meanwhile, Chelsea manager Xabi Alonso has again played down talk of Enzo Fernandez leaving the club, with the midfielder set to play against Luton in the League Cup tonight.
6: We expect that he's involved, he's trained, he's training really well, he's a good professional, and he will be involved. And we know also his qualities. He has shown it, and we have to wait.
5: There's one other second round tie as Fulham face AFC Wimbledon. Brighton are looking to reach the Conference League group phase when they play Tromso at home with a tie level at 0-0. Rangers take a 1-0 lead to Jablonec, while Hibs are 0-0 against Gent, with Motherwell trailing 3-1 ahead of the trip to Freiburg. And rain has disrupted play on day one of the second test between England and Pakistan at Lords. The home side are without Brydon Carr, who stood down following a nightclub incident in Derby at the weekend. The fast bowler is currently playing for Durham in the county championship.
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0: playing you some great tracks this afternoon, like that one, Amar, and then There's Nothing Like This. Okay, we're going to head out now with Sean to see what's happening on the highways and byways of Cambridgeshire.
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2: With Mick George, helping you skip the jams and the waste.
3: M11 and A1M busy but moving on the speed sensors. Usual busy traffic heading into the centre of Cambridge. Milton Hall, the A11 has got queues northbound for five ways. Seen delays of around 10 to 15 minutes. Busy into Peterborough for the A15 inbound. Queensgate roundabout has lane restrictions in place. Elm High Road for Wisbeach, slow moving on the approach for the Elm Hall roundabout. Seen delays there of up to 10 minutes. And a check on to public transport. No issues to report. And that's the latest on Cambridge's roads for Boomerang Radio. I'm Sean Moore.
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Neil Diamond there and Sweet Caroline. Boomerang Radio is the new home of House of Fun with Matt Rowbottom, Pete Hawkins. Every Saturday morning from the 5th of September at 9 a.m, they bring you their bespoke blend of awesome music, half-baked features, and gloriously terrible presenting. It's packed. There's factoids. There's Things I Can't Understand, Truth or Tosh, Hits You've Missed, and even, yes, even the greatest hits of the Chuckle Brothers. House of Fun with Matt and Pete, your new Saturday morning ritual, only on Boomerang.

0: That's Paul Young there, and wherever I lay my hat, that's my home. On Boomerang Radio, where those hits just keep coming back. Okay, let's find out whether the Cambridgeshire Roads are playing nicely or throwing a full-blown tantrum. Sean's got the latest, and here's Sean right now.
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2: With Mick George, helping you skip the jams and the waste.
3: M11 and A1M busy but moving on the speed sensors. Usual busy traffic heading into the centre of Cambridge. Milton Hall, the A11 has got queues northbound for 5-way. Scene delays of around 10 to 15 minutes. Busy into Peterborough for the A15 inbound. Queensgate roundabout has lane restrictions in place. Elm High Road for Wisbeach, slow moving on the approach for the Elm Hall roundabout. Scene delays of up to 10 minutes. And a check on to public transport. No issues to report. And that's the latest on Cambridge's roads for Boomerang Radio. I'm Sean Moore.
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7: An investigation's underway after Peterborough volunteer fire station's been targeted by vandals. The building on Borges Boulevard has been hit twice in just 1 week. Vehicles in the car park have had their wing mirrors smashed or bent, and a window's been reportedly smashed. The service says it's disappointed to see a place that supports the community being treated in such a way. There's concern from some residents in North Stow about the state of the new town's roads. Some of them haven't had their top surfaces laid. A number of roads also remain unadopted by the county council. Ian Solomon is the local MP for St Neots and Mid Cams. He's told Boomerang Radio he'll be raising the issue with developers.
8: It's a tricky one with new developments, because until the roads are adopted, then the local authority doesn't have any responsibility for those roads. But it is, you know, it's not something that residents should be living with, so I'll definitely be taking that up with the developer.
7: A boy who was attacked in a crocodile enclosure at a Huntingdon Zoo's returned home. The three-year-old was visiting Johnson's of Oldhurst in June when it happened. Cambridgeshire police arrested and bailed a 30-year-old man from Norfolk on suspicion of attempted murder following the incident. And plans for a major transformation of Cambridge's Market Square have been tweaked. It's after the multi-million pound project received criticism from traders. The changes include replacing 10 demountable stalls with 12 permanent ones. Concerns have also been raised about road safety and the loss of some cycle parking.
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7: A mixed bag of sunshine and cloud to end the day, staying mainly dry overnight with a low of 16 degrees. Friday's looking to be much the same as today, with some showers and patchy cloud. A top temperature of 24, and that's the latest from the Boomerang Radio Newsroom. I'm Tom Green.
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every so often you hear a track that you haven't heard in a long, long time. Stevie Wonder there, Do I Do? I Do, if you know what I mean. It kind of gets complicated from there. Easy Beats. Monday morning.

0: kind of strange, really. I can remember the week that that came out, Sweet There and Ballroom Blitz. I think it was working at the Arena Stadium in Peterborough at the time. Now, let's check with the man who knows every bump, bend and bottleneck in Cambridgeshire. Sean's got the latest on the roads, and it's quite a picture today.
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2: With Mick George, helping you skip the jams and the waste.
3: M11 and A1M busy but moving on the speed sensors. Usual busy traffic heading into the centre of Cambridge. Milton Hall, the A11 has got queues northbound for five ways. Scene delays of around 10 to 15 minutes. Busy into Peterborough for the A15 inbound. Queensgate roundabout has lane restrictions in place. Elm High Road for Wisbeach, slow moving on the approach for the Elm Hall roundabout. Scene delays of up to 10 minutes. And a check on to public transport. No issues to report. And that's the latest on Cambridge's roads for Boomerang Radio. I'm Sean Moore.
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0: That's Bruce Springsteen on your radio and Dancing in the Dark. Pretty powerful sound there. Now we go to Tom for the local news and weather, and that's next.
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2: An investigation's underway after Peterborough volunteer fire station's been targeted by vandals. The building on Borges Boulevard has been hit twice in just 1 week. Vehicles in the car park have had their wing mirrors smashed or bent, and a window's been reportedly smashed. The service says it's disappointed to see a place that supports the community being treated in such a way. There's concern from some residents in North Stow about the state of the new town's roads. Some of them haven't had their top surfaces laid. A number of roads also remain unadopted by the county council. Ian Solomon is the local MP for St Neots and Mid Cams. He's told Boomerang Radio he'll be raising the issue with developers.
3: It's a tricky one with new developments, because until the roads are adopted, then the local authority doesn't have any responsibility for those roads. But it is, you know, it's not something that residents should be living with, so I'll definitely be taking that up with the developer.
2: A boy who was attacked in a crocodile enclosure at a Huntingdon Zoo's returned home. The three-year-old was visiting Johnson's of Oldhurst in June when it happened. Cambridgeshire police arrested and bailed a 30-year-old man from Norfolk on suspicion of attempted murder following the incident. And plans for a major transformation of Cambridge's Market Square have been tweaked. It's after the multi-million pound project received criticism from traders. The changes include replacing 10 demountable stalls with 12 permanent ones. Concerns have also been raised about road safety and the loss of some cycle parking.
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2: A mixed bag of sunshine and cloud to end the day. Staying mainly dry overnight with a low of 16 degrees. Friday's looking to be much the same as today with some showers and patchy cloud. A top temperature of 24. And that's the latest from the Boomerang Radio Newsroom. I'm Tom Green.
0: Cheers, Tom. That's the weather sorted. Even if it didn't sound particularly optimistic. Time to move from clouds to celebrities, and that's usually far more unpredictable. Entertainment news coming up next.
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5: Top Gear is returning to our screens 4 years after a crash that almost killed presenter Andrew Freddie Flintoff. The show has been on a hiatus since Flintoff was seriously injured during filming in December 2022. Next, Nicole Kidman says it was amazing to reunite with her Practical Magic co-star Sandra Bullock for the film's sequel. The Australian-American actress starred alongside Bullock in the 1998 cult classic film, which follows witch sisters Sally and Gillian Owens as they navigate life with their magical abilities. A new trailer has been released for the upcoming series of Celebrity Traitors. The reality spin-off will return to screens with a new batch of 21 celebrities who will face off one another for the chance to win a cash prize of up to £100,000 for a charity of their choice. And Rupert Grint says it feels so special to reprise his role as Ron Weasley in a Broadway production of Harry Potter and the Cursed Child. Grint will return to the role nearly two decades after the release of the last film.
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0: played live from the studio, the 12-inch version of Third World, Now That We Found Love. Great track. Quick update now, Cambridgeshire Roads have been keeping us on our toes. Sean's across the whole of it. Let's see what's happening out there.
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3: M11 and A1M busy but moving on the speed sensors. Usual busy traffic heading into the centre of Cambridge. Milton Hall, the A11 has got queues northbound for 5-way. Seen delays of around 10 to 15 minutes. Busy into Peterborough for the A15 inbound. Queensgate roundabout has lane restrictions in place. Elm High Road for Wisbeach, slow moving on the approach for the Elm Hall roundabout. Seen delays there of up to 10 minutes. And a check on to public transport. No issues to report. And that's the latest on Cambridge's roads for Boomerang Radio. I'm Sean Moore.
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going to give it up and give it in. That's the 3 Degrees. 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That was absolutely. 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

0: Right, that's me done for today. I'll catch you back on the radio tomorrow, Highway Home, from 4. Always appreciate you being there and sticking with us all the way through. Now, before we head anywhere, let's head out to Cambridgeshire Roads and check out what's happening there with Sean.
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2: With Mick George, helping you skip the jams and the waste.
3: M11 and A1M busy but moving on the speed sensors. Usual busy traffic heading into the centre of Cambridge. Milton Hall, the A11 has got queues northbound for 5-way. Seen delays of around 10 to 15 minutes. Busy into Peterborough for the A15 inbound. Queensgate roundabout has lane restrictions in place. Elm High Road for Wisbeach, slow moving on the approach for the Elm Hall roundabout. Seen delays there of up to 10 minutes. And a check on to public transport. No issues to report. And that's the latest on Cambridge's roads for Boomerang Radio. I'm Sean Moore.
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6: Sir Ed Davey has urged the government to be generous in supporting Nepal. Britain has pledged £5 million and offered to send emergency responders to Nepal following the devastating flash floods there. The Prime Minister, Andy Burnham, says he's never seen this scale of devastation.
7: These are such distressing scenes coming out of Nepal, and we feel for the people there and everything that they're going through at this moment in time. Such devastation of communities and already, sadly it seems, such huge loss of life.
6: UEFA is considering bringing criminal proceedings against FIFA president Gianni Infantino in Switzerland. It's over his plan to sell shares in the World Cup to private investors. A vehicle has crashed into a wall outside a house near Middlesbrough, minutes away from the scenes of two fatal incidents in less than a week. Police are investigating the damage at a property on Steel Crescent, South Bank. And BBC Director General Matt Britton has said the organisation must defend its integrity by challenging Donald Trump's defamation case against it. That's the latest from Radio News Hub. I'm Johnny Holmes.
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6: Locally heavy rain will move north across Scotland and persist across northeast England. Cloud and showers elsewhere with some thunderstorms in the southeast. Feeling warm and humid with lows of 15 degrees.

0: Tony M and Gotta Go Home rounds off tonight's 70s at 7. Don't worry, because at 8 we'll be doing the 80s at 8, five songs from the decade of decadence. Evening to you, it's Matt Webb with you. 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

0: Loving every second of that. The Dave Clark Five and Glad All Over on Boomerang Radio, where the hits keep coming back across Peterborough and Cambridgeshire on DAB Digital Radio. 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
1: They

0: You're listening to Boomerang Radio. That's Kylie and Love at First Sight. It's Matt Webb with you through until nine. I hope you're doing well this evening. If you'd like to get in touch, studio@boomerangradio.co.uk. Now, John Cleese and the Holy Grail is coming to the Cambridge Corn Exchange on the 3rd of September. Kicks off at 7 o'clock in the evening. You're being told to come along for an unforgettable evening as we celebrate Monty Python and the Holy Grail with the one and only John Cleese. It looks like it's going to be a fantastic one. As I say, that's taking place on the 3rd of September. For more details, do check out cornex.co.uk. On the way next, John Lennon and the Chiffons.
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One of the finest songs ever written and sung by the legend that is John Lennon. That's Imagine on Boomerang Radio, where the hits keep coming back across Peterborough and Cambridgeshire. Hope you're doing well this evening. Matt, we're with you through until nine. Coming up before the news at eight, I'll be playing you Supertramp and The Cause, and this now by Bad Manners, it's Special Brew on Boomerang.

0: Supertramp and Give a Little Bit on Boomerang Radio, where the hits keep coming back. News headlines coming up at 8, and then we'll be doing the 80s at 8, 5 songs from the decade of decadence, kicking off with the Communards. I'll also throw some Arrhythmics in the mix as well.
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4: More than 200 police officers have been deployed to support Cleveland Police following a string of incidents. These include a head-on crash which killed two police officers and five young men and a fatal house fire. Britain has pledged £5 million and offered to send emergency responders to Nepal. It's following the devastating flash floods there. The Prime Minister, Andy Burnham, has said he's never seen this scale of devastation.
5: In the past, Nepal has been there for Britain in our hour of need. And we will be there for Nepal in its hour of need right now. So the immediate offer that the Foreign Secretary has relayed to the Nepalese government is an offer of first responders, search and rescue support.
4: More than 500 racist incidents in Northern Ireland were recorded by police in June. That's the month when race riots broke out in parts of the region. And Arsenal will face record 15-time winners Real Madrid in this season's Champions League. Man City and Aston Villa will both play holders Paris Saint-Germain. That's the latest from Radio News Hub. I'm Johnny Holmes.
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4: Locally heavy rain will move north across Scotland and persist across northeast England. Cloud and showers elsewhere with some thunderstorms in the southeast. Feeling warm and humid with lows of 15 degrees.

Weather hits keep coming back across Peterborough and Cambridgeshire. This is Boomerang Radio with the Eurythmics and Who's That Girl? It is the 80s at 8 with me, Matt Webb. Five songs from the decade of decadence. Queen on the way, and this now, I haven't heard this for a while, it's the Lotus Eaters and the First Picture of You. Good evening.

0: 4 minutes of pure brilliance, Simple Minds, and Don't You Forget About Me on Boomerang Radio. That wraps up tonight's 80s at 8, but if you do love your 80s tunes, Laura Pitson's here on Saturday afternoons from 12 with a kick up the 80s with the Boot Butler. 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It's 3 hours of classics and nostalgia from the era that brought you E.T. on the big screen, Rod Hull and Emu on the small screen, and arcades full of Pac-Man. 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I'll also play you the Turtles as well.
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The Turtles and Happy Together on Boomerang Radio. 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Now, we are the new home of House of Fun with Matt Rowbottom and Pete Hawkins. 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The show's packed. Enjoy Fictoids, Things I Can't Understand, Truth or Tosh, Hits You Missed and the greatest hits of the Chuckle Brothers. House of Fun with Matt and Pete starts Saturday the 5th of September at 9 a.m. on Boomerang Radio. We're looking forward to that. Ronan Keating coming up, and this now from The Cure.

0: catch Nigel Payne this coming Friday from 9. He'll be playing more great tunes like that on Party Classics. Diana Ross and I'm Coming Out on Boomerang Radio. Good evening. I'm Matt Webb with you through until 9. Now, Ricky Gervais is coming to the Cambridge Corn Exchange on the 8th and the 9th of September as part of his Legend Tour. Show starts at 7:30 in the evening. If you want to find out more details, do check out cornex.co.uk. Coming up in a few moments, music from Dionne Warwick and Little Eva.
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Sounding so good on your Thursday evening across Peterborough and Cambridgeshire. This is Boomerang Radio with Dionne Warwick and the Spinners, and then came you. Coming up at 9 o'clock this evening, you've got The Late Show with Lazy B. Taking you there, I've got some Chic and this now from Jackie Graham. It's Breaking Away on Boomerang.

0: The Hollies, He Ain't Heavy, He's My Brother on Boomerang Radio, where the hits keep coming back. It's been great sitting in on evenings this week. Neil Clark will be here next week from 7 o'clock in the evening, so do make sure you give him your ear. I'll be back on your radio with the Party Zone from 9 o'clock this coming Saturday. I'll also be at the North Stowe Running Festival from 8 o'clock in the morning on Saturday, so a very long day for me this weekend. Coming up at 9 o'clock, it is the Boomerang Late Show with Lazy B. After the news headlines at 9, he'll be kicking off with Dr. Hook.
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6: Britain has pledged £5 million and offered to send emergency responders to Nepal. The Prime Minister, Andy Burnham, says he's never seen this scale of devastation.
7: And we're ready to be deployed. Obviously, it's a matter for the Nepalese government, but that is available. Financial support has been put on the table as well. Of course, British nationals missing as well, and we need to support that search and rescue effort.
6: More than 200 extra police officers are being deployed to support Cleveland police following a series of serious incidents in the Teesside area. Two police officers and five young men died in a crash on the A66 on Saturday, while a woman and a seven-year-old girl died in a house fire in Grangetown on Wednesday. A chemistry teacher has been convicted of having sexual relationships with two pupils at an all-boys school in the late 1980s. Sally Ann Bowen, who taught at Christ College in Finchley, indecently assaulted the teenage boys while they were aged around 14 to 15. And UEFA is pursuing criminal legal action against FIFA president Gianni Infantino over his plan to sell shares in the World Cup to private investors. That's the latest from Radio News Hub. I'm Johnny Holmes.
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6: Rain will continue moving north across Scotland and linger across northeast England. Elsewhere there'll be cloud and showers with thunderstorms in the southeast. Warm and humid with lows of 15 degrees.

0: Gladys Knight and the Pips, before that, Dr. Hook and Diana Ross and Marvin Gaye. Welcome to The Late Show with LB. Hope you've had a grand day. Thank you for spending it with me. We'll do the biggest love songs in the world, some cheeky banter, some community news and information, and in a couple of records' time, we'll do our survey said for a Thursday night.
1: Boomerang. 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

So do you enjoy the hot weather? Or are you like me? You like it a little bit more chilled? It's been a lovely cool day. Lots of rain. And in the background as we speak, thunder rumbling in the studio. That was the Commodores and Lionel Richie. You also heard Earth, Wind and Fire and Cyndi Lauper. We've got a great tune on the way from Sad Cafe called Everyday Hurts. But first, our survey said 11% of men admit they have a fear of this. Any ideas? 11% of men admit they have a fear of this. The answer just before the end of the show, of course.

0: 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Well, it's happening at the Bluebell Inn in Warrington, Friday the 11th of September, 7 until late. Free entry. 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

a lark. But now I go for walks, to the movies, maybe to the park. I have a seat on the same old bench to watch the children play. You know, tomorrow is their future. But for me, just another day. They all gather around me. They seem to know my name. 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I know I can't hide from a memory, though day after day I've tried. I keep saying, she'll be back, but today, again

Carole King, It's Too Late, apparently. The Chi Lights, Have You Seen Her? And on the way, tunes such as Elton John, Part-Time Lover, and also a classic from Lionel Richie and the Commodores, Three Times a Lady, coming up also in the next hour or two. We're talking about the top things that couples bicker about. Okay, this is important. We'll go through those in a bit, and you can agree or disagree, or you can let me know your comments as well. Also, cuddling your pet is the best way to beat the stresses of modern life.

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3: Britain has pledged £5 million and offered to send emergency responders to Nepal following the devastating flash floods there. The Prime Minister, Andy Burnham, has said he's never seen this scale of devastation.
4: These are such distressing scenes coming out of Nepal, and we feel for the people there and everything that they're going through at this moment in time. Such devastation of communities and already, sadly it seems, such huge loss of life.
3: More than 200 extra police officers have been deployed to support Cleveland Police. It's following a string of incidents, including a head-on crash which killed two police officers and five young men, and a fatal house fire. Brexit cost the UK's creative industries an estimated £208 million and almost 2,500 jobs between 2022 and 2024, according to a new government report. The report says smaller and mid-scale tours have been hit hardest, with calls for the UK and EU to reduce the barriers created since Brexit. And Jamie Carragher could face bankruptcy. It's after HMRC issued a bankruptcy petition against the former Liverpool defender. That's the latest from Radio News Hub. I'm Johnny Holmes.
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3: Rain will continue moving north across Scotland and linger across northeast England. Elsewhere there'll be cloud and showers with thunderstorms in the southeast. Warm and humid with lows of 15 degrees.

Welcome along to the second hour of the show. 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Do you ask for a lot out of life? We'll be talking about the average Brit and what makes them happy. I think sometimes it's the simple things in life.

0: Earlier on, we were talking about things that annoy you about your partner, your other half, her indoors or him indoors. How about a couple of these? Leaving the toilet seat up, not putting dishes away. Okay, that's another one. Leaving the lights on. Do any of these hit the nail on the head with you? We'll be talking about that in the course of the next hour as well. And also cuddling your pet. I think it's very therapeutic to have a cuddle with the cat or the dog. Do you agree?
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And good evening to John. He said his wife's upstairs listening to the show, so he has to be careful. But I did say I was going to read this out on the air. The thing that annoys John about his other half. He says she's probably doing it right now, Albie. Leaving crumbs in the bed. Oh, dear me. Also, she spends a lot of time on the phone. Do any of these ring a bell with you? I'd be interested to know. 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

talking in the final hour of the show about what makes you happy. Are you easy to please or not? Maybe something just simple, like a little bit more cash, or maybe getting out of the house a little bit more. I will reveal all coming up in the final hour of the show.

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5: Survivors of abuse at the hands of billionaire Harrods owner Mohammed Al-Fayed have called on the Metropolitan Police to look beyond the small number of individuals. It comes after Met police officers investigating offending linked to Al-Fayed announced it had submitted a file of evidence about a man in his 80s to the Crown Prosecution Service for a charging decision. Liberal Democrat leader Sir Ed Davey has urged the government to be generous in providing aid to help the Nepalese government. 30 British nationals are among hundreds of people missing in the aftermath of the country's recent flash floods.
6: Well, it's an awful tragedy. I think everyone's hearts goes out to the people in Nepal and all the travellers, the British travellers who are there and who are missing. Our government needs to step in, make sure it's helping find those British citizens.
5: A chemistry teacher has been found guilty of having sexual relationships with two pupils at an all-boys school in the 1980s. Sally Ann Bowen taught at Christ's College in North London and indecently assaulted the boys when they were aged around 14 to 15. And the Director General of the BBC has said the broadcaster must defend its integrity by challenging Donald Trump's defamation case against the organisation. That's the latest from Radio News Hub. I'm Johnny Holmes.
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5: Rain will continue moving north across Scotland and linger across northeast England. Elsewhere there'll be cloud and showers with thunderstorms in the southeast. Warm and humid with lows of 15 degrees.

0: Thank you to George. Hello, said some nice things about the show. And also he said, LB, I'd like a new motorbike if you can arrange that. Unfortunately not, George. But let me tell you about this. The average Brit would be happy if they could pay off the mortgage, take one holiday each year and eat out once a week. Oh, and also I forgot, have 50,000 in the bank. That's what would make somebody happy. Well, most people. 67% people said life-changing amounts of money would make them unhappy. Wow, that's unusual. Just a few percent of people said they would splash out on a new motor. So what about you? Do you go along with the rest? Would you not like lots of money? Or do you think it would help you? I suppose with money, more problems sometimes.
1: Boomerang.
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0: Okay, all evening I've been talking about cuddling your pet and how I find it therapeutic. Apparently, cuddling your pet is the best way to beat the stresses of modern life. Do you agree? Stroking a cat or a dog, top the list of how to calm yourself down over money and family worries. This was a poll of 2,000 people. They also say enjoying a cup of tea with a biscuit came a close second. I can't believe that. Followed by reading a book or maybe writing a to-do list. Maybe taking time out from social media also helps. Binging on Netflix, going for a run, not sure about that one, getting into bed with clean sheets or ordering a takeaway also made the list of top comforts. Your thoughts, please.
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just wrapping up the loose ends on the show here before I have to disappear for the night. Our survey said 11% of men admit they have a fear of this. Now, I do really, I must admit. I've got to be truthful, I do. Think about this for a second. I'll give you the question one more time. 11% of men admit they have a fear of this. Okay, the answer, a selfie. I don't like doing selfies. What about you?

0: If you're off to bed, good night, God bless and much love. And if you're working through the night, we appreciate you. Chris is back first thing for breakfast. And I'll see you next Monday night. Ta-ra.
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4: Britain has pledged £5 million and offered to send emergency responders to Nepal following the devastating flash floods there. The Prime Minister, Andy Burnham, says he's never seen this scale of devastation.
5: These are such distressing scenes coming out of Nepal, and we feel for the people there and everything that they're going through at this moment in time. Such devastation of communities and already, sadly it seems, such huge loss of life.
4: More than 200 extra police officers have been deployed to support Cleveland Police. It's following a string of incidents, including a head-on crash which killed two police officers and five young men, and a fatal house fire. Brexit cost the UK's creative industries an estimated £208 million and almost 2,500 jobs between 2022 and 2024, according to a new government report. The report says smaller and mid-scale tours have been hit hardest, with calls for the UK and EU to reduce the barriers created since Brexit. And Jamie Carragher could face bankruptcy. It's after HMRC issued a bankruptcy petition against the former Liverpool defender. That's the latest from Radio News Hub. I'm Johnny Holmes.
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4: Rain will continue moving north across Scotland and linger across northeast England. Elsewhere there'll be cloud and showers with thunderstorms in the southeast. Warm and humid with lows of 15 degrees.

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Here's something for you to sing along to from the 80s.

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1: What are you talking about? It's not winter, it's House of Fun.
0: Oh yes, sorry. House of Fun is coming.
1: Your voice sounds weird. Would you like a throat lozenge?
0: Ooh, that'd be lovely.
1: House of Fun with Matt and Pete. 2025 Community Radio Award Entertainment Show of the Year. Coming to Boomerang. 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
0: Can I stop talking like this now, please? It really hurts.

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4: The search is on for dozens of missing British nationals in Nepal. It's amid fears that more floods could hit the devastated area. More than 30 British nationals are among hundreds of people missing and feared dead. More than 200 extra police officers have been deployed to support Cleveland Police following a string of incidents, including a head-on crash which killed two police officers and five young men, and a fatal house fire. One in every £5 of future generations' taxes is set to go on debt interest. The IPPR warns the UK is not on a fiscally sustainable track. William Ellis is their spokesperson.
5: What we're calling for is a rethink of how the government thinks about fiscal rules and fiscal sustainability, you know, once it has a position of strength and once it meets its current rules.
4: And heavy downpours and possible gales are forecast over the bank holiday weekend. The Met Office are warning festival goers to prepare for windy conditions. That's the latest from Radio News Hub. I'm Grace McIntosh.
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